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1: Well, since my baby left me, I found a new place to dwell. Down at the end of a lonely street at Heartbreak Hotel. I'll be so lonely.

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I feel so fragile, I feel so small. The world around is out of my control. The days are lasting longer, the nights are filled with thunder. No one ever told me before. Changing path in life will make you feel so vulnerable.